about the generations and to say we want to make it a better place for our children and our children's children so that they know it's a better world for them and think they can

and I knew. Maybe it's 'cause I got a little bit older. Maybe it's all that I've been through.

This much desire, together we're winners. They say that we're out of control and some say we're sinners. But don't let them ruin our beautiful rhythm.